kind of just feel like I'd like to break it down for a second, maybe talk to the people and maybe let them in on you know, kind of where I'm coming from. And, no, seriously, I got something I want to say. 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

0: 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This key is too high.
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2: 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Because I know one thing, going home. Okay, that's a little pitchy. But we can put it on YouTube. How about that?

I'm so tired of seeing our children go into early graves. I think it's time as people, as a nation, that we rise. That we get sick and tired, because we will not suffer under tyranny anymore.

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Even being a CEO, don't let that money make you. Gonna be some tough times, but God got you. This is a big move.

This is for the outcast soul, lost control, no one knows. Sing it for the can't go back, sing it for the broken past.

I'm amazed by where I stand. Your cross is the proof. The love made the first move.

I close my eyes, you're still the only one I want to cling to. You're the last thought on my mind.